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1: Live and local, the Air 106 studio is powered by Country Hills Toyota, driving the communities we call home.

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1: Discover Airdrie weather.
2: A mix of sun and cloud today, 21 degrees and the UV index 6 or high. Partly cloudy tonight, plus 4 and a risk of frost. Tomorrow we'll have a mix of sun and cloud, a high of 24. On Monday it'll be cloudy, 24 degrees. And then for Tuesday, a good chance of showers, a high of 20. Current weather conditions can be found anytime on your Discover Airdrie app. I'm Judy Peters.
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1: Discover Airdrie weather.
2: A mix of sun and cloud today, 21 degrees and the UV index 6 or high. Partly cloudy tonight, plus 4 and a risk of frost. Tomorrow we'll have a mix of sun and cloud, a high of 24. On Monday it'll be cloudy, 24 degrees, and then for Tuesday, good chance of showers, a high of 20. Current weather conditions can be found anytime on your Discover Airdrie app. I'm Judy Peters.
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4: Seacrest with you from Hollywood, ready to count them down from 40 to number one. And today on the show, Nick Jonas has a new movie out with Paul Rudd. It's called Power Ballad. We're going to hear from Nick about that. Plus, Teddy Swims makes a big move on the chart with the lead single from his next project. Now, let's go. Number 40, Pink Pony Club, Chapel Roan.

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3: Discover Airdrie weather.
4: Partly cloudy tonight, plus 4 and a risk of frost. Tomorrow we'll have a mix of sun and cloud, a high of 24. On Monday it'll be cloudy, 24 degrees. And then for Tuesday, good chance of showers, a high of 20. Current weather conditions can be found anytime on your Discover Airdrie app. I'm Judy Peters.
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2: 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American Top 40.